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19: 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Anthrax loves you. 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

return home from the war. He has fought with all his might, yet he knew not what or who he was fighting for. Death waited in the shadows as he crawled by night for his country. His enemies was many, including the habit he still cannot break. Father, we pray that we might understand what has happened to his mind, and help us understand his reaction to the changes that has taken place here at home. And Father, smile upon us with your grace, for we will need you more than ever. Help him understand that when his loved one remarried, they were truly amazing.

Muffet, set on the tuffet, snorting some TAC. Along came a spider, slid down beside her. 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Motherfuck you. Hit it.

years can a mountain exist before it is washed to the sea? Yes, and how many years can some people exist before they're allowed to be free? Yes, and how many times can a man turn his head and pretend that he just doesn't

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Endless pleasure in limousine. In the back shakes a tambourine. Nicotine from silver screen. Speed seduction in the magazine. Endless pleasure in limousine. 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
1: 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It's a song called War Machine. You ready?

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Yes, and how many years can some people exist before they're allowed to be free? Yes, and how many times can a man turn his head and pretend that he just doesn't see?